are here because Zion is about to be destroyed. Its every living inhabitant terminated, its entire existence eradicated. The function of the One is now to return to the Source, allowing a temporary dissemination of the code you carry, reinserting the Prime program.

light as the air that can keep me alive. Like the speed of light, your sound reaches my heart, cause your love is like haiku, it's a haiku to me.

We missed you at the beach this weekend. Everyone says hello. Thanks again for fixing the radio. I still think you're a very special man.

keep having work. Help with an index sentence. Sorry. Save for everything.

last night. I was on a spaceship, and we were raising up above the surface of the Earth. And the whole crew, they weren't people or aliens or anything. There were these robots that weren't finished being built. And so I thought, God, is the spaceship even finished yet? Are they still trying to build the ship even while we're taking off? Are we gonna die here?

somehow to get the doors open, but I hadn't realized how high we'd gone. We were in space alone. I could barely see the Earth. I couldn't see.

0: name prompt, and then use our email address as the password. You don't need a real password for this.
1: Mm-hmm.
0: This will let anyone put files available on the internet. And so in this case, we're going to go into a political science area. And if we do a directory, we'll see it has a whole bunch of stuff, the U.S. budget.
1: Wow.
0: And now we'll go into NAFTA. And we can see that we can actually get the full text of NAFTA, including separated by the chapters and by the appendixes.
1: A couple of quick questions. If I want to get onto internet, how do I do it? How do I get into internet?
0: The best solution, since it's very dependent upon where you live, is to call something called the Internet Helpline. And you call 1-800-444-4345. And then they'll help you find out who
1: what's the best way to get in
0: your local area.
1: What on average is it going to cost to use internet?
0: Between $10 and $20 a month.
1: For

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He said, "My dear fish, what you do, I can see, is raking the maritime soil of mystery. 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

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You know what I'm saying? 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We got it like that. 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

Please flip the cassette over to side B to continue the adventure.